quite legitimate. 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

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I say you look so fine that I really want to make you mine. 4, 5, 6, come on and get your kicks. Now you don't need

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And I called your name like an addicted to cocaine, calls for the stars.

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0: Think of all the things what you do.
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3: Star FM. 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